0: Zachary is a little pig with a white collar that usually hangs around between Texas and Paraguay, sometimes ranging as far west as Catalina.
1: Catalina, Catalina, Catalina.
2: This particular peccary is part of that bold.
1: Breeding.
2: That extinguishes itself by markings which resemble a white tie directly below the white collar.
1: If it's wide enough, everyone will know that the tie I'm wearing is a symbol of how nimble my mind will grow.

0: Every morning, Gregory drives his little red Volkswagen to the ugly part of town where they keep the government buildings.
1: Wooden.